babe. There's so many good things I could say about you, girl. I could say that I

And if it's not around, you'd better make a little call on sweet Georgia Brown and find out where to fall when the sun goes down, just in case you let your tempers get you down. You should be a scatterbrain, singing in the rain. Never feel the pain, didn't mean a thing. Just think of all the pleasures it will bring. Understand, be a man, yes you can. If you want the law to

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And why does it soon rise? What makes a star fall? Where does it fall to? And why does its light make us stop in the night and wish as we all do?

What makes a star fall? Where does it fall to? And why does this light make us stop in the night and wish as we all do? And one holds a cloud together.

what scripts we write, how to choose our fights. We lost sight of how to use these mics, what scripts we write, how to choose our fights.

Bloody fingers, witches' gloves, ugly names for a pretty one. Such a pretty flower with a poison bell. It doesn't need much, it doesn't need much, just a

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Oh, period. What I'm peering at is mine. 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

heartbroken cause they couldn't see a movie. Cousin Piri, you got stories like these. Love is tight, so is

I'd like to explore some of the social songs that the Indians have throughout. The first one is what is known as the 49. There are many different versions and many different stories about the 49. One of the versions that they have, they said 50 men went off to war during one of the world wars that we've had. When they left, they made a vow that when they return, they would celebrate and give thanks. And after the war ended, they returned, they sang one song to each man. There were 49. One didn't return.

0: Ya gaire da ranjimei me yeu, ma ye meto ya pa da ranjimei. 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
1: Even the sun goes down, heroes eventually die. 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Nothing is for sure, nothing is for certain. 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

0: 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Nothing is for sure, nothing is for certain. Nothing lasts forever, but until they close the curtain. It's him and I, Aquemini.
1: The name is Big Boy, Daddy Fat Sacks, the nigga that like them Cadillacs. I stay down with these streets, cause these streets is where my folks at. Better know that, some say we pro-black, but we professional. We missed a lot of church, so the music is off.

0: the race, be higher, higher, right in the purer space. Not to love the purer is a great disgrace. So be higher, higher, right in the purer space. When her Goebbels says, behold the world in space, be higher, higher, right in her Goebbels space. When her Goering says, they'll never bomb this place, be higher, higher, right in her Goering space. Are we not the Superman? Are you pure Superman?
1: Yeah, we are pure Superman.
2: Super duper Superman.
0: Is this not

Everyone of foreign race, beloved of your space, when we bring to the world disorder. When the Führer says he is the master race, we heil, heil, right in the Führer space. Not to love the Führer is a great disgrace, so we heil, heil, right in the Führer.

0: to send them off to Banzai, and he's going to rain his head with a high, and it's going to rain, and it's going to rain. Juniper's going to send them off to Banzai, and he's going to raise his head with a high, and it's going to rain, and it's going to rain, and it's going to rain.
1: My Lord Bengard got angry on his throne. The angels in the heaven begin to moan. He said, go down, angel,